eventually. So if our time is running out, day after day, we'll make the mundane a masterpiece. Oh my, my, oh my, my love. I take one look at you, you're taking me out of the ordinary. I want you laying me down to a dead, a masterpiece. Oh my, my, oh my, my love. I take one look at you, you're taking me out.

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0: I'm certain it happens all the time, yeah.
1: What do you see when you turn out the light?
0: I can tell you.